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I love the fact that 3 days ago, Jacoby Shaddix turned 50 years old. Within the same year or so, give or take, that his band put out a song called Even If It Kills Me. These dudes are on point.

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All right, friends. Candlebox, a couple of weeks ago, just announced a fall tour. You know, they are on the Summer of 99 and Beyond tour, which I'm so happy for them. They've got a couple of Florida shows, one in Jacksonville, but one in Orlando at the Plaza Live, October 14th.

0: Disturbed is just pounding it out with I Will Not Break. It's 98 Rock, Tampa Bay's rock station. If I tell you the date in which this next band I'm about to play arrives, you'd probably know who in the hell it is. October 19th. Stand by. Gonna need you to put eyes on Instagram this weekend. You have... I mean, I'm not asking you to do it right now on a damn Friday night. Your weekend's just getting started. Or perhaps you're like, hey, Klinger, what is a weekend? I'm on the damn job. Hit up at 98 Rocks the Bay on Instagram and put yourself in a spot to win those tickets for 311 and Dirty Heads.
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I spent last weekend going through and introducing my superstar daughter in between weekend naps. She takes a lot of naps. To Green Day's Warning record, which was their sixth, which was what came out in year 2000. So damn good.

So Metallica removed the vocals, James Hetfield's vocals on For Whom the Bell Tolls, turned it into an instrumental, and have given it to the upcoming video game Gears of War E-Day.

0: the band Orgy, then the band The Who, then Marilyn Manson, and then Rob Zombie takes the stage. His headlining tour, Freaks on Parade, August 21st. Let's go.
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Well, I just played some Metallica, For Whom the Bell Tolls, I don't know, a couple of songs ago. It's 98 Rock, Tampa Bay's rock station, and they are going to use that song without any vocals. And I guess I'm assuming they sold it to Gears of War E-Day, the upcoming video game soundtrack, which is pretty cool. In a couple of days on Monday, James Hetfield, birthday boy, turns 63, and we will be doing Metallica Monday every single

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2: One.

I do talk about and blow up Shinedown's Instagram page all the time because I follow it. And the other night they were in, I guess, Knoxville, Brent Smith's hometown. And Barry Kirch and Brent Smith switched spots. So Brent got on the drums, Barry on the vocals. It's a hilarious clip.

sometimes when I find out the actual lyric to a song, I like my version better. Jeremy's smoking. 98 Rock, Tampa Bay's rock station.

December 11th. I am asking. Ferg's Pavilion will open for business in St. Pete. We've got a Twisted Sister show. And you probably already know Sebastian Bach on vocals because D. Snyder, he retired.

Well, hot damn kerosene. I want to give props to the band The Warning. It's 98 Rock, Tampa Bay's rock station. We have a hell of a lot of birthday boys. James Hetfield's going to be 63 on Monday. 3 days ago, Papa Roach's Jacoby... Did I even need to say Papa Roach's Jacoby Shaddix? If I would have said 3 days ago, Jacoby Shaddix was the birthday boy and turned the big 5-0, you knew exactly what I was talking about. I want to play their collaboration with Hanuman Kind. It's called See You in Hell, and it's... Well, it's next.

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does give me the warm and fuzzies. What's up, Atreyu? Banging out a song called All For You. And it is time for us just to come together tonight, man, on a Friday night with FFDPs.

homie, all this is new music. We're gonna put it down, back away from the room, and no one gets hurt, just new music! 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

Seven Dust just kicking everybody's ass on a Friday, man. I want to play you a song called Vindicate from Black Veil Brides. I'm not doing it yet. I will in 3 minutes and 53 because it's time for Nickelback.

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House of Blues, September 16th. That band arrives, plays music loud. They are Black Veil Brides. Consider this a public service announcement for me, Klinger, and 98 Rock.

0: Well, now I'm craving a tossed salad. It's 98 Rock, Tampa Bay's rock station. What's up, Maria Brink? What's up, Eva Under Fire? What a badass song. I want to play you a perfect circle called Starless. I mentioned a couple of times tonight because I got a lot of pushback. And I'm like, where are you guys and where is your mind? It's clearly in the gutter. I heard from Frankie earlier tonight and I was like, hey, man, what are you guys doing tonight? He's like, I'm cooking my wife dinner and I made a tossed salad. I was like, well, what kind of dressing? He said blue cheese. And I was like, I'm actually surprised at that answer. I thought he was going to say something else like ranch.
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That is what time it is, man. McKenna Grace, badassery. Now, I love Ice Nine Kills. I just feel like McKenna Grace gives that song a cool upgrade, man.

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Okay, homie, all this is new music. 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

0: 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My name's Thor, and if you're looking to hear some new music, then you gotta check out 98 New Rock. 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

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See why Florida is not always the butt of the joke. 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

Did you know that alligators can grow up to 15 feet? Most of them got 4 feet, though. 98 Rock, Tampa Bay's Rock Station.

98 Rock, Tampa Bay's Rock Station. What's up? My name's Thor, with you until 8 a.m. this morning on the Saturday. Weather's been kind of crazy. Looks like it's going to be raining and thunderstorming again. But hey, it doesn't matter because Bucks training camp is back and their first preseason game is only a couple weeks away. Football is back, people.

0: You want to go see 311 with Dirty Heads. We're hooking up one lucky winner with a pair of tickets to see 311 with Dirty Heads live on August 29th at Mid-Florida Credit Union Amphitheater. Just go to 98 Rocks the Bay on our Instagram. Make sure you're following us, like the post, and then tag your dirtiest head or concert buddy in the comments.
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That was Metallica on 98 Rock, and we're actually doing Metallica Monday in honor of James Hetfield's birthday, turning 63, playing Metallica songs every hour on Monday. Here's Green Day.

Hit that talkback mic anytime. Tell me what you want to hear, and I will play it for you. This one goes out to my buddy Chris, who's in Clearwater visiting from Jersey. It's Bad Omens. Just pretend.

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That was Rage Against the Machine. It's Thor with you until 8 a.m. on the Saturday morning. You want to go see Avenged Sevenfold? Find out how in a few minutes for 98 Rock.

0: Avenged Sevenfold's coming to town with Good Charlotte, Mid-Florida Credit Union Amphitheater on August 18th. Only a couple weeks away, and we want you to go. Just make sure you're listening to Crash and Producer X live from 6 to 10 a.m. and take the crash test at 9:30. And those
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Did you catch what Baker Mayfield had to say? 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

We're 98 Rock. My name is Thor, and my time, she is up. I'm going to get out of here. I will be back next Saturday morning right at 6 a.m. Hope you have a great weekend. Talk to you soon.

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1: Good morning, guys. Coast to coast, how the hell are you? 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Jay's sitting next to me. 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We've got cameras set up and you can watch and listen. Hi, everybody. We planned this a while back, and we've got the winner of the auction.
2: Oh, okay.
1: That contributed to charity.
2: Right, right.
1: That brought all this together, and he's going to join us in a moment.
2: Okay.
1: Let's take a quick phone call. Wichita, Kansas. How are you?
3: Hey, pretty good.
1: Yeah? What do you got?
3: I got a 1955 Mercedes 300 SL Gullwing.
1: Yeah?
2: Okay. Oh, very nice.
1: Mm-hmm. Is it in good shape?
3: It was. I let a comedian drive it once, and then not long after that, the motor blew.
2: Sounds like Hoovy. Yeah.
1: Oh. Tyler Hoover.
2: Tyler Hoover, president of More Money Than Brains Club. Yes.
1: Bring him up a bit, Buzz. Janie's come up a little bit. President of the More Money Than Brains Club.
2: But that's good. That's good. I'm

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0: 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Falling in reverse on 98 Rock, Tampa Bay's rock station. Good morning, it's Crash. Had a schedule change this week on the show. We have taken the first laugh from 5:05 a.m. It is now at 6:15 a.m. So those are little snippets of stand-up comedy. 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Every show is logged right there, so you can check it out on demand. But this is my favorite first laugh of the week from Rocky Osborne on teaching his mom how to use technology for your first laugh.
1: Wake up on the wrong side of the bed. Need a laugh? Well, homie, we got you. Grab a coffee. Let's chuckle. 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
2: I bought my mom an Amazon Alexa. Anybody got one of these? I bought it for her because every day she gets up and has to walk down a hallway to get to the bathroom in the middle of the night. So I said, Mama, check this out. Alexa, turn on the light. Light turns on. I said, Alexa, turn off the light. Light turns off. She goes, that's amazing. And then we practiced that for 3 hours. 2 days later, she calls me up. She goes, that thing you bought me stopped working. I said, what thing? She goes, that thing that's supposed to turn my light on and off. I said, are you saying the phrase right? She goes, I'm saying it exactly how you told me. I said, are you saying? She goes, listen, I'll do it right now. Just listen. Amanda. I go, Mom, stop. Not Amanda, it's Alexa. I even wrote it down in 3 places, next to your bed, next to the machine, in the living room. She goes, maybe that's why it's not working. I go, no, that's exactly why it's not working. She goes, calm down, let me try it. Alexa, turn on the light. I'm on the phone waiting. I go, did it work? She goes, oh, I don't know. I'll let you know when I get home. I go, it doesn't work like that. It's not just in the air everywhere you go, you crazy person.
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0: Well, no one's come forward publicly and said, hey, I'm the person that won the $800 million in the Mega Millions this week, because it was Bradenton at a Wawa. I happened to talk to Ben Bradenton. He's a part of the on-field security detail for Baker Mayfield, left guard. And I was asking him about, you know, hey, do you still play the lottery?
1: You know, I couldn't tell you last time I've done scratch-off. I used to get those for Christmas all the time, and I would be pumped if I won $5 on them. Right. I could not imagine the feeling of seeing $800 million on a lottery ticket. You know, I mean, I think you check that thing 12 times.
0: You do, right?
1: And convince yourself that there's something wrong and that you're not reading it right and that somehow you didn't do it. But, yeah, that's good luck. You know, congrats to them, whoever won it.
0: Yeah, I can't wait.
1: Certainly wasn't me.
0: Okay, so you're going to go ahead and say it wasn't you, all right?
1: Cross me off the list. Yeah.
0: There you go. That's one Bucks player down. I'll ask all of them, make sure. But, yeah, we've got training camp. 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
9: Yes, JCPenney has thousands of back-to-school items under $10. And when you

no secret, Chili Peppers drummer Chad Smith looks a lot like Will Ferrell. Will Ferrell looks a lot like him. I just got finished watching The Hawk on Netflix. It'd be cool in the sequel, because there's a sequel coming, for Chad to make a cameo in that. Here's Stained, Mud Shovel, and 98 Rock. Yeah.

Vedder and Chris Cornell teaming up for a classic there. It's Hunger Strike, Temple of the Dog, and 98 Rock. And the guys in Soundgarden say they're mixing the final 8 or 9 tracks with Chris Cornell. That's all they have. Should be out early next year. Here's Landmines from Sum 41 and 98 Rock.

Hudson, a.k.a. / Guns N' Roses on 98 Rock, Tampa Bay's rock station. Speaking of astrological signs, our astrologist, Star Goddess, back in the studio on Monday. If you'd like to get a free reading, I can tell you how to do that. We'll do that.

0: All right, the dating rumors of Chad Kroeger and Bunny XO have been shot down. All right, that's Animals, Nickelback, and 98 Rock. Apparently just some people trying to make something out of a TikTok video of her singing a Nickelback song and a resurfaced backstage photo. And maybe, you know what, just in case, we'll have to plug in their birthdays, the Star Guys, just to check for sure. 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
2: No matter how hard you try, you can't stop us now.

It's Reg guitarist Tom Morello's got a solo album coming out called Everyone Gets Everything They Want. The first single is a red hot one, man. It's called Date Night. Check that out. This is

0: All the Crash Morning shows from this week are available on demand on the podcast there on the iHeartRadio app. Just look for Crash Mornings, follow that, make it number one in your presets, and boom, you got set up there, and you're going to get stuff like, you know, this Ben Bredesen interview, left guard for the Tampa Bay Buccaneers. Like I said earlier, one of Baker Mayfield's on-field security detail. Talked about him amid all the controversy and talk about no contract before training camp.
1: With Bake, I mean, no question, leader of our team, leader of the offense, phenomenal human being, phenomenal player, phenomenal friend. I don't have enough good things to say about him for this interview. So, I mean, he's the best. And, you know, he's the engine that really drives this offense and this team, and we all love to play for him. And, you know, it really is a pleasure to go into work with him every single day. And that's just like the intangible things. And you've seen the throws he can make.
0: Yes.
1: You've seen the runs he can make.
0: Sure.
1: Somehow he's one of those guys that can make something out of nothing. But, you know, that's just part of who he is.
0: Yeah, Baker Mayfield, of course, voiced his opinion on that situation. And we got some of that audio on there, too, as well. We're your home of the Bucks, 98 Rock. And, of course, if anything happens regarding Baker Mayfield or Vita Vea, for that matter, because we're probably the most interesting offseason team in the preseason and the training camps in the NFL right now, you'll hear it right here on 98 Rock.
2: 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The 2026 Nissan Rogue.

Central American League leading Tampa Bay Rays trying to stay ahead of the Yankees. And game two of the three-game series against the White Sox today, 4:10 p.m. on that one. Here's the Chemicals between us. It's Bush and 98 Rock.

So there's an Ozzy Osbourne tribute like no other, and it'll be within a road trip for you. I'll tell you about it coming up a few minutes away. Here's live selling the drama on 98 Rock.

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0: Bad Wolves, that's Zombie on 98 Rock, Tampa Bay's rock station. Speaking of zombies, Universal Studios, Halloween Horror Nights, to honor Ozzy Osbourne with an Ozzy Haunted House. Yeah, it's an Ozzy Osbourne themed experience called Ozzy Osbourne, Prince of Darkness, at their Halloween Horror Nights in Florida and California. And the Haunted House and the attractions will be featuring some of the scenes inspired by iconic imagery from Ozzy Osbourne's albums. Yeah, Sharon and Jack Osbourne expressed their excitement for the project, stating it pays tribute to Ozzy's music and imagination. In fact, the executive producer of Halloween Horror Nights highlighted Ozzy's influence on music, art, and horror, promising guests a journey through the dark worlds that fueled his music. That sounds awesome. Cannot wait. Of course, we'll give you a chance to experience it yourself. Just keep it here on 98 Rock.
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Shinedown has undoubtedly kind of stepped it up a notch as far as the crowd interaction at their shows. It's just so fun to watch in their social media. Had some video of them singing this song with some people out in the crowd. Young Again on 98 Rock.

still awesome through a couple of eras of rock right now. That is Evanescence. Who Will You Follow on 98 Rock. Good afternoon. It's Crash. Happy birthday if it's your birthday here on the 1st of August, 2026. Man, it's time just flying by here. My birthday's coming up in 11 days or something like that. But yeah, happy birthday if it's your birthday today. You share it with Tempest Bledsoe. That's Vanessa Huxtable on The Cosby Show. John Carroll Lynch says Twisty the Clown, American Horror Story, 63 years old. Another great voice, Adam Dirtz from The Counting Crows, 62. Public Enemy's Chuck D, 66. And Joe Elliott of Def Leppard, 67 years old today. So happy birthday if you share your birthday with those people right there. And if you have a question regarding something about your life, maybe it's something about a friend's life, maybe it's a relationship, career, money, love, whatever the case may be, we don't do politics, dude.

one of those songs that kind of gives me that little tingly feeling. It just fires up my 90s party receptors there. Space Hog 98 Rock for St. Pete.

Instagram post of Andrew Dice Clay and Paul Stanley interacting in the grocery store. If you haven't seen that yet, it's hilarious. That's Rock and Roll All Night on 98 Rock, Tampa Bay's rock station. And these guys suck at retiring, but I'm okay with it. Got the Can't Quit You tour coming up fall of this year. Here's Far Behind on 98 Rock. No.

0: Thank you for listening to 98 Rock. It's Crash. I got a few more minutes left here. I just want to say thank you very much. If you missed it yesterday, we are once again nominated for Rock Station of the Year, and we haven't won it yet. We're kind of like the Buffalo Bills of the Marconi Awards. At some point, hopefully we win the damn thing. And the only reason why we're mentioned among all these great radio stations, all this great talent in this country, is because of your loyal listenership all these years. So I can't thank you enough. This will be I'm going into my 40th year of doing this, 10th year here at 98 Rock. And you guys are top notch, man. So thank you very much. If you want to follow me on my Instagram, it's Crash Worldwide. Close out the show in a few minutes here.
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Crash Out. Have a great weekend. I'll be back with Producer X and Star Goddess on Monday. And yeah, happy birthday this week to Jacoby Shaddix, turned 50. 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
1: 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How about some Nine Inch Nails? Head like a hole. Please. Love you.
0: I love you. Let's go, Mike. I'll do Nine Inch Nails, Head Like a Hole right now. 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

Alice in Chains by request. It's Tamo on 98 Rock. Appreciate you being here this afternoon. We do have some Rays baseball today here, actually shortly. 4:10 first pitch. 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
2: Let the bodies hit the floor, let the

Like, I know, because look, I'm here working too, that sometimes if you have to work on a Saturday, Sunday scaries hit harder. But don't let them. Monday morning's going to be awesome. 9 a.m., your first of 13 chances to win $1,000 gas cash on 98 Rock. My name is TMO. Yeah, think positive. Glass half full, right? This is the morning. Kerosene.

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fun. We got to go down this list of old school struggles that would break people today to give you a hint of where we're going with this. Waiting by the phone for a phone call. Yeah, the good old days. We'll go down the list after Poppy, Amy Lee, and Courtney LaPlante at the end of you on 98 Rock.

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1: All right, we got to add to this list of old school struggles that would break people today. Not like it takes much anymore. 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Having to write everything like recipes and directions down by hand. 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Researching at the library. 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Dial-up days. But give me your old school struggles that would break people today. 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

from this week. The Soundgarden album, the final album that we're going to get next year, is now in its final mixing stage. 8 songs, the final recordings from Chris Cornell. I get chills talking about it. 98 Rock, Tampa Bay's rock station.

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1: 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Bye.
0: Love you, too. And yeah, I think we'll do For Whom the Bell Tolls right at 5 o'clock. 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This is Eye of the Storm. Oh.

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1: Sometimes I hate being one of the few girls at the radio station. I go and ask one of the guys, like, hey, I haven't seen much on this, like, cyclospora thing. Can we eat salads again now? And one of them, just without blinking, was like, not unless you want to be a salad shooter. God bless. 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My name is Tammo with Guns N' Roses and Default next.
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1: 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Thank you. Love you. Bye.
0: 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And my name is Tammo. 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

the offspring by request. My name is Tammo. Just reminding you that tomorrow, the Sunday scary starts to set in. Just remind yourself you want Monday morning to come, because at 9 a.m., that'll be your first chance to win $1,000 gas cash. Take care of your fuel tank for the next few weeks, and we'll do it every hour after that on 98 Rock. Breaking Benjamin, something wicked right now.

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crazy, but getting us closer and closer to football season. The preseason starts on Thursday. Panthers at Cardinals at 8 o'clock, and then for our Bucks, we still got a little bit. Friday, August 14th, will be our first preseason game at Jets at 7 o'clock. 98 Rock, Tampa Bay's rock station, also reminding you that this is the only place, 98 Rock, where you can catch all of your Bucks games live.

Rage Against the Machine, Killing in the Name, by request on 98 Rock. I don't know if you saw, Tom Morello announced a new solo album. It's on the way. It's called Everyone Gets Everything They Want, and it's going to mark his fourth full-length effort. 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

an early game for our Rays tomorrow. Wrapping up the series before the White Sox head home at 1:40. And then where are we next? I think we go to the Colorado Rockies with that game on Monday, 8:40. 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
1: 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We'll do it again tomorrow at 3. 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

98 Rocks the Bay, Spider-Man, Brand New Day is absolutely killing it in theaters this weekend. Have you seen it yet? Are you a Spider-Man fan? Tom Holland has said this will be his last Spider-Man movie. Going to hand that role off to yet another new actor to play Peter Parker. STP now.

0: Man, what a week at One Buck Place. 98 Rock, Tampa Bay's rock station. Hyde Slore, Vita Vea. Wants a trade. Baker calling out leadership, saying he needs to be paid. Ray J's now flipped to Pepsi. Trading camp underway. We'll see how all this plays out. You know, you got one spot in Tampa Bay. It's got your games and all things Bucks. That's right, right here, 98 Rock. As you get ready for the new season, preseason, and regular season, make sure we're on your iHeartRadio. 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

Our buddies Stained, rocking your weekend, 98's Rock. New live album, Break the Cycle, celebrating the 25th anniversary of that, comes out on the 21st. Working on another new album, expected early next year. And you would think they're touring now for the 25th anniversary. They would have to tour for the new album, too, right? Papa Roach now.

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